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0: 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Jordan Harriet, Indiana passenger plate, Charles Robert Union, Zebra, Ida, Edward, Frank, on black sedan.
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1: 15 Adam 3.
0: Put me 1041, I'll be 10-6 and out to the kennel to reunite the two 1011s I just picked up with the owner. One of them has medical issues that needs emergency medicine.
1: Clear 15 3. Can you advise what that address was?
0: The county kennel, 7920 Copper Line Road.
1: Negative. Which call was the address for? Was it the Whipple Creek?
0: Affirmative. That's the two dogs I just picked up 30 minutes ago.
1: Perfect answer.

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0: 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You simulate 6025 Springfield Road, 6025 Springfield Road. There's a 62-year-old female that is trapped inside the home. A tree has collapsed on the residence. Send her the route.
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0: patient for my 3 with a fire. I have a property damage, possible entrapment. 6025 Springfield Road, 6025 Springfield. 62-year-old female is trapped in the home. Tree has collapsed in the residence, but the sun isn't run out. And 6025 Springfield Road, please dispatch 2003.
1: 34.
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0: 425 West Waysville, 485 West Waysville.
1: Okay, that's good.
0: 25.
1: This one should be fine. Can you run 27 and last 28?
0: Kinda.
1: Yes, 6-4-4.
2: 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We have a tree on a house. 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

0: Yes, Badge. 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
0: Show us back to town.
1: Paramedic 4, Medic 5, you can disregard posting. Disregard posting. Waysville Command, do you still want law enforcement on scene?
0: That'd be negative.
1: Alright, as advised, you can disregard. You can disregard.
0: Good. 23.

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Yeah, I'll be Travis Davis, Queen George, 595.

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0: 402, I have a this 505 College Avenue, apartment 2, 505 College, apartment 2, female having difficulty with her oxygen tank, requesting assistance. 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
1: Before returning Papa Mayo shows suspended prior on driver at 0.8 big lady. Please look me.
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0: microphone?
1: I've been Indiana, American Legion plate, Adam Lincoln 2913. So 1043 concerning an abandoned vehicle call at 68 and Rogers.
2: Yes, that's right. Working on driver's history advisory for suspension.
0: Answer.

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1: 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This 1043, this vehicle's been parked here since last night.
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0: Morning, Tree Lovers. You fire at Michael Paul for breathing issues. 920 North Main Street, 920 North Main. 63-year-old female. Having difficulty breathing. Not feeling well. She's conscious at this time. And 920 North Main Street, put it dispatch, 2036.
1: Yes, sir.
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0: Engine 5, 5, 5, 5, 5, 5, 5, 5, 5, 5, 5, 5, 5, 5, 5, 5, 5, 5, 5, 5, 5, 5, 5, 5, 5, 5, 5, 5, 5, 5, 5, 5, 5, 5, 5, 5, 5, 5, 5, 5, 5, 5, 5, 5, 5, 5, 5, 5, 5, 5, 5, 5, 5, 5, 5, 5, 5, 5, 5, 5, 5, 5, 5, 5, 5, 5, 5, 5, 5, 5, 5, 5, 5, 5, 5, 5, 5, 5, 5, 5, 5, 5, 5, 5, 5, 5, 5, 5, 5, 5, 5, 5, 5, 5, 5, 5, 5, 5, 5, 5, 5, 5, 5, 5, 5, 5, 5, 5, 5, 5, 5, 5, 5, 5, 5, 5, 5, 5, 5, 5, 5, 5, 5, 5, 5,

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0: 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Okay. 62 in the bypass, black Chevy passenger car, Indiana, in God, Ocean Henry Paul 986, occupants unknown.
1: Okay.

0: 就是他身体不好。
1: And it has.
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1: Can you simulate the lockout on 700 East 9th Street?
0: I'm clear now.
1: Yeah,
0: Six 15 dispatch. 15.
1: I'm calling dear. It's in front of 7411 Highway 66. They state no injuries. Just made a report.
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1: Yeah, 5, I do.

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0: 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Area truck plate, top team, 810, David Queen Sam. 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
0: All right, T-Rex message. Are you ready?
2: Oh, for the...
1: 15:25, you can just call, I think it. It's about 6:25, 10:41.
0: Okay, that's
2: over. 15:25, thanks, 25.

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0: 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Report taken.
1: Okay, dispatcher empty.
0: Dispatches 523, correction, crash report taken.
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0: Hey, 866 on St. Louis Road. Completely right. There's a vehicle that's driven into the ditch. It's a van. Only the one vehicle. The lights keep coming on like they're trying to back out. They're unable to, unknown of any injuries.
1: Hey. 25.
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0: Okay, 16.

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1: Well, it's clear on the line.
0: Thank you.
1: Slow size, please.
0: Okay, 95.

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1: Dispatch 675, where's those clear? Mars is clear. Dispatch, make 5, wind route.
2: Yep,
1: Dispatch 8, there is a vehicle in ditch. Subject to walk towards Milton Sugar right now.
0: Thank you for

0: Evaluate. Can you advise, would you like fire on EMAC to continue?
1: Hello, Ron. On orders. Mayor 1, 3-1 of Light Surf walking westbound.
0: Okay, 6-8.
1: Officer 1043. There is no other subject in the vehicle.
0: Okay, 6-8. Police en route, be advised. Law enforcement on scene, advised. Continue to the scene, but slow your up.
2: Hey, Sergeant Lay, I'm past the danger.
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2: Hey, what's your location?
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0: 28. Would you like EMS to fire stage?
1: Wait, that's stage over.
2: I got him detained right now. I don't know what the address is. I got a firefighter with me.
0: Dispatch 25.

0: Hey, what's your location?
1: Oh, no, I'm just here. No, I'm here. We're coming through now.
2: Hey, Craig.

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0: Washkey 1. 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

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LA traffic is broken. Unable to copy.

0: 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Would you like medics to proceed to scene?
1: 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I have medics continuing, so they're on. Also, 10-4 and ready.

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0: Okay, firm. Subject is detained at this time. You can continue the scene.
1: Power show, I'll see.
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0: since I can't do any internet interview work.
1: Okay,
0: thanks, Scott. S-C-O-T-T. First name Gregory. G-R-E-G-O-R-Y. Middle initial O. Ocean. Date of birth, 1985. 08, 03.

25P is valid, signaling, also registered violent sex offender. I did.

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0: 23 plus Mount Vernon, 23 plus Mount Vernon, 24 plus Waitsville, 24 plus Waitsville.
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0: pitch and flick to need to meet with law enforcement at the jail reference of blood draw. Police coming in with Brown from St. Philip 66. Again, need to meet with the law enforcement at the jail reference of blood draw. They're en route from St. Philip 66.
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0: Give me 10. 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
1: Okay,

0: 25, 20 return, 98 Buick, maroon color to Christy Wardle, 11-28-26, single lady. She's valid, single lady, current point 4.
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0: Route 2, White Mountain Fire, outside for allergies, 2711 Blackburn Road, 2711 Blackburn Road. Have a 39-year-old female allergic reaction to antibiotic, having difficulty breathing. Two doses of prescribed, last 2,000 hours. And 2711 Blackburn Road, they dispatch, there's a signal.
1: Matthew, please.

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0: 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Can you put 16 with us?
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1: Can you roll search for that? 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
0: Okay, so

0: Just press 4 back 2.
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0: We're available, SR.
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0: Please be by KC 1005 East 4th Street. I'm going to advise that there's a vehicle, a van that's been in the parking lot since midnight. I haven't seen anybody come in and out of it, like officers to check it out.
1: No, please.

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0: Go ahead.
1: Six cylinder returns on a 2018 Ram Flying Feller to Donovan Kane, out of Harding, check Alcoa. 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
0: Clear. Just attach. There's an individual sleeping in the back. Everything's 10-2. Five minutes tonight.
2: Dispatching me 10. Can you run his 27? I believe it's through Tennessee.
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1: 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And 10/10/43, not enough information from the Tennessee plates to be able to run the 27.

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Again, fire investigation, 10458 Mill Street, Clio dispatch, 538.

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1: Hi, Adam 1.
0: Yeah, you can send down Pulleyville and Weedsville to stand by the station. I'm in the area. Be visible.
1: Clear. Hey, Weedsville Fire Unit, Pulleyville Fire Unit, and Round 4 acknowledged. Be advised, standby stations. We'll advise further. That's how it should be.

0: 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Smith Township Fire Rescue, one and route.
1: Roger,
0: 31.

0: Posey Dispatch 5, rescue 1 arriving in the area.
1: Medic 1.

0: What did he do, Spanish? Did you do Spanish? Oh, I had him on. Yeah, you can disregard Posaville and Waitsville. I think it's individuals burning some sticks.
1: Any Waitsville firing, any Posaville firing, disregard, 35 out of 1.
2: Posaville dispatch, Posaville is clear on disregard.
0: Posaville dispatch, you can show Smith Township's clear on the run. It was an individual with a burn barrel burning some sticks out of the yard.
1: Yes, Smith Township.

0: 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Can I get a court date, traffic court date in August?
1: Me 10, August 31st, August 3-1.
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0: That's perfect. And then you can meet with the EMA director. She's going to be back around 641 3rd Street, back by the storage and small radio tower.
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1: Yeah, be free.
0: UAV found prompt control. 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
1: Can you cover bridge? High five to Edward, Mary, Victor. Can you advise the registered owners for both?
0: In your first 28, registered owner is going to be an Anna Mosley out of Mount Vernon. Your second 28 showing inactive on a 2000 Toyota Avalon. Your David Mau, M-A-U, out of Fort Wayne.
1: Making clear, just to confirm that 28, the last one, can be 552 Edward Mary Victor.
0: Clear 18, that was a mistake on my part. There's going to be a 03 Ford, a Hannah Hess out of Mount Vernon. That is expired, speak the lady.
1: 15 clear. Show myself in 3 out at 10:30 James. Reference Sigma 40.
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0: 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Anyone passenger, 6 New York 7, Edward Sam Henry. 5 1 time.

0: 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Stack the yellow line.
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0: P-Paul 19193022.

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1: Give me a second.

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0: Yes, that can be 8 feet, signal 47. 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Any location change? Mill and 6.
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1: 15 out of 3.
0: I just came for the 3. I do have 1, 10, 11. Once I get down here, I'm going to take it to the PD.
1: Clear, I'll go ahead and head that way. EJ, about 20 minutes.
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0: 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I'm going to take the restraining order violation. 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

0: 3711 South St. Philip Road. 3711 St. Philip Road. In the front of Long County, advising no zone, no key holder. They did advise this will be an AT&T building just north of Winesup Road. Again, 3711 South St. Philip Road, put a dispatch 1135.
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0: 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Do you have any information on the key holder?
1: Unit on dispatch. You speak up a little bit. 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
0: Dispatch Rescue 7. Do you have any information for a key holder for this location? We do have an audible alarm.
1: Well, we can double check that, but we don't have any. The alarm company didn't have any either. However, this information, the alarm company was through AT&T Environmental.
0: Okay, we're fine.

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1: Go ahead.
0: Well, they would call AT&T back. They do have a key holder responding by the name of Nathan. No vehicle description, no ETA.
1: Okay, we're clear. There's a Knox box on the building. We have a personnel in route with a key for it, for the Knox box for us to gain entry.

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1: Nine Rescue 7, go ahead. Also be advised you were on the wall channel.
0: Clear, this would be better. Alarm panel's been reset, alarm's holding, no hazards found, all more sensitive units available.
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0: I have an animal problem. He's 1601 South Lillibon Drive. Via TX only, reference a neighbor's dog coming over and killing chickens a few days ago.
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1: Clear.

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0: I have a TX on the screen. It'll be a TX only. I have to claim believing that if he can, kept his license after a traffic stop this morning.
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0: MV3, MV18. 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
0: Another Bob 1616 East Water Street. Again, TX only at this time. When ready.
1: Go ahead.
0: Phone number is 930-465-1037. Be speaking with the Rwanda subject. In reference to the dog that was picked up earlier at the traffic stop.
1: Okay.

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0: and I'm from County Jail, Superior Court, 1 mil.

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1: 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Both sirens in two.

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1: Okay.
0: We sent out to Little New Harmony Base Road. The semi that was diverted down there. The guy got stuck in a ditch and blocking traffic.
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0: 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I'll be out at the road hazard at lower end base. We can disregard that again.
1: Fire C 513 away, sir.
0: That's right, 6511. I can't figure out whose pole that's going to be. I mean, 10-8 vehicles can still get by.

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0: This is 43, form of the pack, I was just listening. The semi getting the trailer out of the ditch.
1: MV3, you're very muffled.
0: The farmer arrived with some, with a backhoe. He's helping get the trailer out of the ditch. Just 1043.
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0: 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Stand by, I'll let you know what the weight of the trailer is when she's loaded.

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0: you, Michael. I'm 40 West Pletzel Street, 40 West Pletzel, be Dr. Parker Thomas. And a 69-year-old female, short of breath. I should be out in the parking lot at this time, next to a black vehicle. And 40 West Pletzel Street, put it at 1324.
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1: 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MV3 dispatch.
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1: 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Is that vehicle out of the ditch at this time?
2: Negative.
1: Clear. I just got off the phone with Blacks, and I just didn't want you to pull us by them coming on Base Road. 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
2: I don't know who they're talking to, but I'm looking at it right now. It's still in the ditch.
1: Clear. We'll call them back.
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0: 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Will be available at the van inspection, 6101 Upton Road.
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1: Three
0: for time. And Alpha Superior, closing in jail 1 mil.

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0: G714, you're 27/17 Jeep Cherokee Red to Michael and Mary Flidditch out of Evansville. 1017 of 26 signal 80. 27 on the female subject, so valid signal 80. 27 on the male subject, so regular ID card, HDV for life, signal 80.
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0: Just 42 Melbourne Seafire, you have Michael on. You'll be at the Canal Street Boat Ramp, Canal Street Boat Ramp. Color was on the motor vessel American Heritage there, been in most of the off skiff, bringing him to shore. I thought he had a laceration to the leg, and I can't get the bleeding to stop. I thought they didn't know how he cut it. Patient didn't advise how he cut his leg either. I had an ETA of about 15 minutes at this time. Again, Canal Street Boat Ramp. I just had 15 up to.
1: 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Go ahead and start the Black Township with their boat. We might be able to beat them quicker than they can get here.
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0: 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We'll get Canal Street boat ramp from El Civic that laceration to the leg and won't stop bleeding. Canal Street boat ramp, post dispatch 1503.
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0: And we'll call 1-309-1-1. Call advising there's two huskies in the backyard there with no shade. They've been out there since the weekend. 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
0: Murray. Lamont. Indiana play. Stand by for play. 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
1: 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He got bluffed out of Lamont.
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Dispatch 5523, 1029 by then. Five, Sam, Frank, Charles, Boy, 382, 9, Mary, Edward, 470497.

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484 Fayetteville Fire, you have a medical run. 218 East Fletchell Street, 218 East Fletchell. Hello, another male subject having difficulty breathing, pain that is on his shoulders. He is conscious at this time. Yeah, 218 East Fletchell Street. This is 1554.

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1: 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David North Zebra, 675. Probably about two times. 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
1: Thanks, Rusty.

is off positioning as BOL for reckless drivers, westbound 62 from West Franklin, westbound 62 from West Franklin. Color of, I believe it was a white Mercedes, Illinois plate, pulled out in front of him and slammed on the brakes. If I didn't possible road rage into that. Again, 62 westbound from West Franklin, positioned by 1617.

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0: Check. 328 East 2nd Street, apartment number 8. 328 East 2nd Street, apartment number 8. Okay. I wonder about your sister's been having cardiac issues lately. I was told to go to the ER today. About it, no one's heard from her since 1500 hours today. They cannot get a hold of her.
1: Well,
0: it is about, she does live alone. Her blood sugar be checked on again. 328 East 2nd Street, apartment number 8. Was this by 1636?
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0: 有个28这个26 Honda Black to a Honda lease out of Sacramento, California. It was a sublease of a Samantha E10E. So 421-27, signal A.
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0: 6515, an additional 1027, 1028. Yeah, and I got, we trust Tom, John, George, 471, verse 27.
1: Well,
0: we'll see where it goes next. 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
1: Can you take the TS on the screen? TS only. Caller wanting to speak with an officer in reference to a male subject she's trying to rent from is now calling her from a different phone number. She wants to speak to an officer about it.
0: Hey, boss.

0: for Medicare, be advised you still have your emergency lights on. Clear, thank you.
1: 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Safe travels.

0: fire, Black Township fire, Griffin fire, you know, vehicle fire. It's going to be at the Posey County Fairgrounds. It's going to be just south of the front barns. Well, they have an excavator on fire at this time. And Posey County Fairgrounds, just south of the front barns. Excavator on fire, Posey Dispatch 1704.
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2: Pushing out to the fairgrounds via reference to an excavator that is on fire near the front barns. The fire department, any last one?
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0: 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Governor, I assume my sister had a stroke last week and has no acting right, cannot get her off the floor. She is conscious breathing again. 1227 East 3rd Street, does his best, 1724.
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Second Canal, Indiana Pathway, David King, Charles, 373 on Black, Ford pickup truck, four occupants. Hold on.

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0: There you go.

0: 6714-1523. I'm a 911 hang up. It's me at 6801 Darnell School Road. 6801 Darnell School Road. Call came in, and you could hear crying and then hanging up. I made contact with a female when I called it back. It seemed like she was crying, and you could hear someone in the background. She quickly said it was an accident, hung up.
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0: That's why I just wanted to get in trouble back in the county.
1: Clear flight 2. Flight 4, flight 5, in your turn to quarters. Flight 5, return to quarters.
0: That's clear. Another four is clear.

Rosie County, another 4. Another 4 is going to be en route to Mount Vernon from Martins, split crew out of service until advised otherwise.

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1: Yeah,
0: passenger 938, Frank Ocean Frank, 27 return goal, please.
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0: for your 2021 Toyota Camry, the Megan and Logan deal out of Evansville, Mount Vernon. At 20, he's showing 414 of 27. The status is suspended.
1: Okay.
0: 27 on the female subject, showing suspended infraction, signal 80. 27 on the male subject, showing voluntary license, signal 80.

Yes, that's my personal 27. I lost 28. 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

0: 14-15-23. Thank you, if you're available. Citizen dispute. Possibly it's being near 85 East Marshall Street. She didn't know where she was. Reference to a female subject, they're not giving them their car back.
1: 48.

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1: Yellow traffic, repeat.
0: This is my 5. 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And right the board.
1: Perfect. 6-5-23, this much. That's negative.
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0: 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Got a single story commercial structure. 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We'll be out investigating.
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